Luke Combs and Fast Car at Sunny Country 102.5. Of course, the song that was made popular and was a number one for Tracy Chapman back in the day. He sings it almost identical to the way she sung it, except he messed up a word in the line, the first line. Do you know what it was? No, that's wrong. There'll be a quiz later. There's Jordan Davis. I don't care. Turn

John Party and that Friday night heartbreaker on Sunny Country 102.5. I hate it when that happens. Hey, it's Catfish. Hope your Tuesday's going just like you like it. What are you doing? You driving right now? Driving home? Driving along? Are you in the Five Cities corridor right now, going about 7 miles an hour? Well, look at the car next to you right now. Who is in there? Who is that? Well, here's some driving stats for you as you're driving home. Did you know 15% of U.S. drivers admit to applying makeup while they're driving? 15%. 17% admit to grooming or doing their hair while they're driving. You're off of work. You're going home.

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Jason Aldean, how far does a goodbye go? 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That's what it took for Jason Aldean to step up and say, yeah, I'll be part of the big 250 America birthday bash coming up because people are dropping out. It's an American, I tell you what. Here's Ashley Cook in Your Place.

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Bud, Sissy. Just Wookin' Pa' Nub. It's Johnny Lee on Sunny Country 102.5. Coming off the Sunny Country text request line, which you can use, by the way, 805-925-5764. 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Mercy.

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And I noticed the comment that someone said, that's not really his song. That song belongs to George Jones. And as an ever-loving fan of the late, great George Jones, I would say no, no one owns songs. You

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I'll have what he's having. Waitress, give me two fingers of Travelers right there. Chris Stapleton on Sunny Country 102.5. That song, Double Diamond, that means it has sold 20 million units. That's pretty amazing. And I saw a post about it on Facebook the other day. And of course, as is the case on social media,

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I knew you did. Max McKnone, Better Me for You on Sunny Country 102.5. You ready for a stupid criminal story? You better be. Police in California investigating a road rage incident that ended with one person hitting the other driver in the head with a ukulele. A ukulele.

0: 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Hey, it's Catfish. And remember how the other day we talked about how AI is entering the debt collection realm? Not good news. Pretty scary, actually. No, wait. This is even scarier. In Venezuela, debt collectors are dressing up as the devil to scare people into paying what they owe.
1: I'm the devil! It's the devil! Pay your taxes!
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Sunny Country 102.5. You know where they are? The core of the earth. Yep, it's a catfish fun and crazy fact. Did you know? The core of the earth is hotter than the surface of the sun. As they say, don't go there.

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Scotty McCreery, damn straight. Sunny Country 102.5. Hey, that's going to do it for me, Catfish. Thank you so much for listening. Have yourself a terrific Tuesday night. And we will talk again tomorrow. Hey to your mom and damn.

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Sam Hunt, Body Like a Back Road. How are you? Kurt Olson checking in. I hope you had a great Tuesday. Here's music now from Ella Langley with Morgan Wallen. I Can't Love You Anymore on Sunday Country.

By with Jordan Davis. Tucson, too late. It's Kurt Olson. Hey, we've got tickets to Boots and Brews in Ventura. You want to go see Cole Swindell and Gretchen Wilson and more? Going to be a great time this Saturday. Ventura County Fairgrounds. 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

Sunny Country and Kane Brown. Like, I love country music. If you love country music, go see this guy August 22nd at the Vina Robles Amphitheater. Here's Tucker Wetmore with Brunette on Sunny Country.

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0: 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It's Kurt Olsen coming up for you very shortly. I've got music from Corey Kent, also a classic from Brooks and Dunn on deck, and a song from Megan Maroney next.
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1: 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Am I okay? If not, turn this up. You will be. 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

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We hear Be By You on Sunny Country 102.5.

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Worst Way, keeping it going right now. Billy Currington. People are crazy, but the beer is cold on Sunny Country.

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Sunny Country 102.5 with the music of Nate Smith, World on Fire. Kurt Olsen with you, and one from Morgan Wallen coming up right after this. It's Jordan Davis now. Turn This Truck Around on Sunny Country.

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Morgan Wallen there with I Got Better. I've got music from Jason Aldean now. Here's Don't Tell on Me from Sunny Country 102.5.

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So good, and the harmonies are so fine. 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

Sunny Country 102.5. Kane Brown paired up with Lauren Elena right there. And What Ifs. Now it's Ella Langley. I don't get tired of this, I confess. It's just so good. We hear Be Her on Sunny Country.

Sunny Country 102.5, John Morgan with Friends Like That. And that features Jason Aldean. Here's Thompson Square. Are you going to kiss me or not? On Sunny Country 102.5.

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5. A couple of important points in that one. One, it goes by real quick. Two, you can buy dirt. Jordan Davis featuring Luke Bryan and Kurt Olsen with you on this Tuesday evening. Here's Luke Combs, Sleepless in a Hotel Room on Sunny Country 102.5.

Sunny Country 102.5. Carly Pearce with If I Don't Leave, I'm Gonna Stay. Pure and simple, spelling it out right there. Now it's Hardy with Morgan Wallen, Eric Church, and Tim McGraw. We hear MacArthur on Sunny Country.

0: Sunny Country 102.5, Hardy, and Not Alone on that song. That features Morgan Wallen, Tim McGraw, and Eric Church, the song MacArthur. Kurt Olsen alongside you with some Dan and Shay on the way. Also a classic from Shania Twain and the music of Post Malone and Blake Shelton. Coming up next.
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Post Malone and Blake Shelton together there. And now from 1994, Shania Twain. 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

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And the songs he has chosen, the performance is fabulous. An example right there, Seals and Crofts did that one years ago back in the 70s. Summer Breeze. Now it's Shaboozy with a bar song on Sunny Country.

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He never disappoints, we hear. 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

0: Sunny Country 102.5 with Jason Aldean and band Whiskey Drink. On the way, one from Josh Ross. Also, Dierks Bentley for you right now. A lot of leaving left to do on Sunny Country 102.5.
1: These old boots still got a lot of ground. They ain't covered yet.

0: what is it that women say sometimes? You hear this, if you've been in a relationship for quite a while, you've been married to somebody for a long time, occasionally you will hear mentioned, men are so visual. I think that song relates to part of that, or it relates to part of that song. Hate how you look. Josh Ross. Kurt Olsen with you late night on a Tuesday. Coming up for you, I've got one from Ella Langley. Also, music from Luke Combs on deck and a song from Morgan Wallen next.
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Langley. Moving on to Bailey Zimmerman, we hear Chevy's Silverado. And if you're listening to this in a Silverado, you might want to turn it up a little on Sunny Country.

0: 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Fresh music from Bailey Zimmerman, Chevy Silverado. It's Kurt Olsen on the way. Music from Stella Lefty. Also one from Sarah Evans on deck. Stay tuned for that really good song. And we'll hear one from Dustin Lynch next.
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Sunny Country 102.5, Dustin Lynch and Jelly Roll together on that one, Chevrolet. Now, Sarah Evans, back to Y2K, the year 2000, for Born to Fly on Sunny Country.

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Say a prayer for the troops, veterans, your community, state, and country. 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I'll leave you roaring out of here with one from Luke Combs, Ain't No Love in Oklahoma.

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That'll be a great show and some great music there. We're keeping the music rolling here on

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1: It's hump day.
0: Hump day, yeah, that's okay. The weather's gorgeous. That's more than okay. The weekend is right around the corner. I got a wedding on Saturday. One of two for this year for me.
1: I know. I got a wedding up in Paso.
0: Wow.
1: I know. It's going to be hot.
0: That'll be fun, though.
1: We have, we rented a big tent, though, so at least I'll be out of the sun.
0: Oh, golly. But it's funny. I don't know if Jesse feels this way, but I have friends of mine, like, when I'm going to do a gig on the weekend, they'll be like, oh, have fun. I'm like, fun? Fun would be at the lake tubing with my friends. Like, fun? I'm not going to have fun. I'm going to work.
1: Well, sometimes work could be fun.
0: Well, here with you.
1: Thank you.
0: But not out and about. Kenny Chesney's got a new one called Carry On, and we're going to play it for you next.
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0: Sunny Country 102.5. We're Jesse and Jay. Oh, hey.
1: You're lucky to get a hallelujah. And if you have to fight hard for it, then you earned it. You earned it, Jay.
0: You done earned it.
1: But when he was recording that song, he was probably like thinking introspectively, like, you know what? I have had a hard-fought hallelujah. I was a convicted drug dealer.
0: I pulled
1: myself up on my bootstraps. I got all that stuff pardoned and expunged, and he no longer has a record.
0: By his Nike strings at that point. I don't think he was quite bootstraps.
1: You know what I mean? It's like, talk about a guy that had a hard-fought hallelujah.
0: Yeah.
1: When Brandon Lake called him and said, hey, dude, you want to do a song with me? What's it called? Hard-fought. Yes.
0: Perfect.
1: I'm in. You wrote it about me?
0: It's pretty awesome. And it is a good reminder that no matter how low you feel right now, it's very possible that your life can turn around. Yeah. So have faith.
1: And very likely that it will.
0: Yeah.
1: You have to have faith. That's the whole thing.
0: And effort.
1: George Michael had it right.
0: But nothing's going to change unless you change.
1: That's a fact. You gotta manifest.
0: Do something.
1: It.
0: Yeah.
1: That's a fact. Yeah. Eric Church is coming to the California Mid-State Fair. We'll have him on the radio next.
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1: School may be out, but the racing is just heating up at the Santa Maria Speedway. And this weekend, the USAC Western States Midgets make their first trip this season. 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

0: for you.
1: Sunny Country 102.5, we're Jesse and Jay. Good morning. Hi.
0: She won't even say his name.
1: Who's?
0: Eric Church.
1: Who?
0: Drink in my hand. Never California Mid-State Fair this summer if you're a church fan. Jesse's not. We know that. But you might be, and if you are, tickets at midstatefair.com because he puts on a hell of a show.
1: Hell of a? How do you spell that?
0: Show. In fact, I think that's one of his songs. Hell of a show. No, I'm kidding.
1: That's funny.
0: Ella Langley teaming up with Morgan Wallen on I Can't Love You Anymore. Actually, she

0: 2.5. Good morning. We're Jesse and Jay. How are you?
1: What's up?
0: What is up? I don't know. Oh, dude, did you see that Zach Taub covered Amarillo by morning?
1: Yeah.
0: I didn't see that. I don't know how old it is, but I didn't see it until last night. Mm-hmm. And I was like, this is great.
1: So Zach got his start playing on YouTube and internet and stuff, just jamming for his friends. That's why in his debut song, Sounds Like the Radio, he says, I'm a walking, talking jukebox. Mm-hmm. My friends asked me to play all their favorite songs or whatever. Even to this day, when you go see Zach Taub in concert, at least three or four of the songs on the set list are throwback cover songs.
0: It's awesome.
1: Not only just throwback cover songs, but oh wow, like oh my gosh.
0: Yes, he did an acoustic too,
1: yeah.
0: Amarillo by Morning.
1: Crazy.
0: And he also, fun fact, said that that was the first song he learned to play on the guitar when he was five.
1: Wow. 5 years old.
0: Yeah.
1: Amarillo by Morning.
0: Fun fact.
1: I love those little Snapple cap facts from Jesse.
0: It's pretty awesome.
1: We've got Jason Aldean on the way for you next.
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0: Sunny Country 102.5. Good morning. We're Jesse and Jay. Hey, you know anything about what's going on with Justin Moore?
1: No. What happened?
0: He posted that he's made the difficult decision to take some time to focus on my health. As a result, I'll be stepping away from touring for a short period of time, unable to perform at some upcoming shows. It's the right decision for me and my family. I appreciate everyone's understanding and support. I look forward to getting back out there later this summer.
1: Wow. I wonder what that's about.
0: Yeah. But nonetheless, good for you for, you know, taking care of

0: your house, regardless of what it might be.
1: Yeah.
0: That's more important than anything. Yeah. So.
1: And they don't enter into those decisions lightly because they know how many people it affects. It affects their band, the touring, you know, the crew.
0: Security guards at the venue.
1: Booking agents,
0: yeah.
1: All of that.
0: Yeah, a lot of people. That's a big decision to make. So lots of love to Justin Moore. Hope everything's okay.
1: Yep. Thoughts and prayers, baby. Here comes Morgan. It's 20 Cigarettes with Jesse J in the Morning.
0: And Sunny Country. 20

0: Sunny Country 102.5, Russell Dickerson. It's happened to me. Hi, we're Jesse and Jay. Good morning.
1: What's going on?
0: Hey, Jay Turner. What you doing over there?
1: Checking our Facebook.
0: Ooh, anything cool happening? Anyone posting?
1: Yeah, just looking at comments.
0: We haven't gotten a ton of stuff on the text line this morning. Say hi to us.
1: Yeah, 805-925-5764 is the number.
0: Yeah, it's kind of mellow. We have like five messages.
1: In fairness, though, we're not very good at the text.
0: I have it open right now, but you are right. Some days I forget to open it completely. But today's the day it's open, so if you want to say hi.
1: Or if you got a birthday, anniversary, or anything like that going on, we're here for you.
0: Same number.
1: And if it's urgent, you call into it, and it will blink, and I'll look, and they'll see that the line's blinking, and maybe we'll answer.
0: You never know.
1: I don't know.

0: You know what I do know? I know that for a hump day, we need to do more music and less blabbing.
1: Well,
0: Luke Bryan coming up.
1: Okay.
0: Megan Maroney coming up. Tim and Taylor. Highway Don't Care with Keith Urban in it. Want to play that one if I get to it?
1: Mm-hmm.
0: Also, just after 7, we're talking Tucker Wetmore, Kojo, Dierks Bentley, and whatever you want to hear. Like Jesse said, get
1: and
0: on
1: lots
0: that.
1: Lots of great treasure. Yes, 805-925-5760.
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0: Brad and Carrie.
1: Remind me. Sunny Country, hi. We're Jesse and Jay.
0: What's going on?
1: Just another day in paradise.
0: Hey, speaking of reminding you and Brad and Carrie, do you remember when Brad Paisley played at the California Mid-State Fair and Carrie Underwood came out as a hologram?
1: Yes.
0: And half the audience thought she was really there?
1: Wasn't it on the screen, though?
0: No. She walked behind the drum rise and then walked to the stage. It was a hologram right
1: on
0: the
1: stage. Oh, I'm thinking of Keith Urban. Keith Urban had her up on the screen.
0: Yeah.
1: Okay.
0: I mean, he did it so well that I think she did Whiskey Lullaby with him, and she did Allison. Oh, no, maybe it was Allison Krauss. Might have been Allison Krauss. But anyway, the hologram walked behind the drum set like she was walking out just
1: in
0: time.
1: Did you touch my drum set?
0: And then right as she got to her ex on the stage, she sang her part, and it was like, whoa. Can you believe she's here? And nope.
1: That seemed like a really bizarre fad that like kind of came and went.
0: Yeah.
1: It was, you know, like they had it, I think at Coachella, like Tupac hologram
0: or
1: something.
0: That was the first big deal.
1: Yeah. And then there was like talks about like a Michael Jackson hologram tour happening.
0: Yeah. Elvis too.
1: Yeah. And then it's just like everyone stopped talking about it.
0: They actually did do a tour with Elvis, only they had his band playing and the only missing part was Elvis. And Elvis was shown not in a hologram. All his vocal stuff was done on the video screen, and they mixed out the band, and the band played live, and Elvis sang over it. It was kind of
1: How long
0: cool.
1: ago was that?
0: 10, 15 years.
1: Oh, okay.
0: Yeah.
1: Wow.
0: I know. It's crazy. Technology,
1: Sorry,
0: baby.
1: I know.
0: Now with AI, you won't even know if you're going
1: the
0: to see One Direction.
1: Just dipped out.
0: Yeah.
1: Like And then remember there was also that thing where you had, like, the VR concerts or something? Like, there was, like Justin Bieber was selling the experience to where you had goggles on. It was kind of like you were sitting front row. Like, he made this whole immersive experience. I think it was during COVID.
0: That's cool.
1: It was very, very cool. And it was, like, $10. Like, it wasn't crazy.
0: Willie Nelson toured one year, and he had this technology where as you were leaving the venue, if you wanted to, you could buy a CD of the concert you just heard. Like, they recorded the show, and somehow they were mass burning them at the merch table. So as you're leaving for $25, it's like, hey, buy the concert you just attended. I was like, that's kind of cool. It didn't catch on.
1: How do you know?
0: How do you know it didn't catch on?
1: No, how do you know that it was the show you just attended?
0: Probably because he'll say, hey, good evening, Santa Barbara. Welcome, thank you. You know, I mean, there's stuff that would be to tell. I mean,
1: gotcha.
0: I mean, I understand your cynical mind, but...
1: Thank you.
2: 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The wait is almost over. The

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0: Sunny Country 102.5. Good morning, Richie and Jay.
1: True confession, I've never been drunk on a plane.
0: I haven't either.
1: I've drank on a plane. Yeah. I've had a couple of drinks on the plane, but I've never been drunk on a plane.
0: And it's funny because for me, the only reason I even drank on a plane is because I wanted the NyQuil or whatever.
1: Yeah, to kick in.
0: Yeah, to kick in sooner.
1: Honestly, I think that flight attendants wouldn't let you get drunk on the plane. They'd cut you off as you started exhibiting the drunken behavior. And even if you didn't, I mean, I think if you went for your fourth drink, they'd be like, yeah, I don't know.
0: I think we're all set on you, sir. Yeah.
1: Although I just read that way. Maybe I present as an alcoholic or because I'm a big guy or something. I remember ordering a Jack and Coke on the plane one time, and the woman put two of the little Jack bottles down. Like, I didn't order a double.
0: Whoa,
1: she just gave me a double.
0: Somebody like, had a crush on you.
1: No, I think she did. She knew I'd probably ask for a second one. I didn't want to be bothered to have to come back. Probably more like it.
0: That's funny.
1: Luke Combs is coming your way next.
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0: be my humor.
1: Can you at least take a shower first?
0: I know. Sunny Country, what a 2.5, Jesse and Jay in the morning. Luke Combs is there. So there's a new fast or quick serve restaurant, they call them now.
1: Oh, they're saw this.
0: Opening in San Marino. It's not chicken. What?
1: Oh, I thought we were talking,
0: Angry Chicks just opened last weekend in Santa Maria on Bettoravia, which they really need to rename to Poyoavia or something like that.
1: Yeah, for sure.
0: Because by my math, there's like 6 chicken joints on Bettoravia.
1: There's a lot.
0: There's one that's opening, and it's from the East Coast that we don't have out here. They have the closest one to us is in Bakersfield, and it's called Freddy's Steak Burger and Freddy's Frozen Custard and Steak Burgers.
1: Hmm.
0: And I, for one, am pretty excited about it. However, I saw a story on it on KSBY 6, and I haven't heard anything about it since. And I don't know what the deal is, if it's secret or something, but, you know, you try and ask somebody from the city, and they're like, I don't know.
1: It's possible you made this up.
0: No, I didn't make it up.
1: Okay.
0: I Googled it the other night. But what I'm trying to figure out is, does anyone have a timeline? Does anyone know when this dang place is going to open? I mean, you would think they'd want it open by summertime. It's summer already.
1: I do feel like the city planner would know.
0: I know, but I can't get an answer. I know. Uh-huh. You know the city planner?
1: I don't know.
0: I
1: can't reveal my sources either.
0: Anyway, if you know, 805-925-5761.
1: Freddy's Burgers and Shakes.
0: Well, I was excited about Chick-fil-A years ago, so it's been like 7 years now.
1: Yeah, it's been a minute.
0: And I'm just as excited as this as I was for Chick-fil-A. And no disrespect to Angry Chicks or, you know, I wasn't excited about that. I'm not down with the Nashville hot, really. I like normal. I want this steak burger place to open badly.
1: There you go. All right. Well, we'll have to find
0: out. If you know, let us know. Okay. 805-925-5764. Also, I can't see it. They're building it on Bettoravia somewhere, and I drive up and down Bettoravia on my motorcycle. I'm like, where's this place? I don't see it.
1: Is it for sure there on Bettoravia?
0: That's what they said. The news story said it's going to be on Bettoravia.
1: What do you think? Didn't Juice Plus close down? Maybe it'll go in there next to Firehouse Subs?
0: Yeah, but it made it look like they were building from scratch.
1: Oh, they were building from scratch. Oh, gotcha.
0: I don't know.
1: Huh.
0: We'll find out or we won't, I reckon.
1: Either we will or we won't.
0: I'll know when it's open.
1: The only options.
0: I don't even know why I want to know when it's open. Like, I'll just wait till it opens and then get
1: excited
0: about it.
1: It'll be open one day, yeah.
0: All right, this one's by Parma Lee. It's called Take My Name, and it's with Jesse and Jay in the morning.
1: 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Take my

0: It's Morgan Wallen. I got better. Study country high for Jesse and Jay. Okay, so you know the speak now or forever hold your peace situation
1: that
0: happens at weddings?
1: Sure. Well, I don't think that happens anymore.
0: Well, there's, you know, the line is sometimes said.
1: Really?
0: Sometimes. Yeah, usually only if it's a traditional mass type thing. Like if it's...
1: I was going to say, I've been doing them for years and I can't remember.
0: Outdoor weddings. And a lot of times, too, the officiants are now family members and friends and all that kind of stuff.
1: Yeah.
0: But there's a thread online where people are talking about the times that they witnessed a real objection.
1: Really?
0: Here's a few. One woman said, my aunt stood up and said she didn't want to continue the family with a man like him. The bride ran off crying, and they didn't get married that day, but they did end up having a private ceremony later and are still together. One person said, a lightning bolt stopped my friend's wedding right at the moment, but then they ended up starting again later. But like, that's kind of ominous.
1: Might be a sign from above.
0: Someone said,
1: especially if their preacher said, if anyone can tell, give us a good reason why this should...
0: Yeah, lightning bolt.
1: If I was the groom, I'd be like, I'm out.
0: Yep, this is a sign.
1: Because of the lightning bolt, I'm done.
0: Somebody said just after the priest said the question, the baby yelled, yeah! It was perfect comedic timing, and everybody still laughs about it.
1: That's funny.
0: Oh, my gosh. There's one that says, when the officiant asked if anybody had any objections, a woman sitting near the back just stood up. She didn't yell. She just said, he's still married to me and our son's in the car.
1: Oh, my gosh.
0: Oh, that's a spicy one.
1: That is a good one.
0: I guess the groom whispered that the woman was out of her mind, but the woman walked up the aisle and handed the bride her phone. I assume it had like a photo or something.
1: Oh, my gosh.
0: Marriage certificates and text. The bride took off her veil and then left.
1: Wow.
0: Ew, that one is spicy. Spicy. And then the last one, the groom's ex showed up saying she still loved him and don't do this. The best part was, in the middle of all the drama, the mother of the groom came at her, reached for her hair, pulled her down, and dragged her on the floor all the way to the door and not said a single thing.
1: Go on, Mom.
0: She came back with a big old smile, and the ex didn't come back in, and the ceremony went on.
1: I wonder what the bride thought. Like, wow, this is my new mother-in-law.
0: Seriously.
1: I'm going to tread softly around her, man.
0: Baby. Baby.
1: She is a no BS mother-in-law.
0: Or the opposite. Like, yes, my mother-in-law has my back.
1: Oh, I'm sure.
0: Right?
1: At the moment she did, but afterwards she probably thought, wait, I better not step out of line. The next one to get dragged out of here by my ponytail.
0: Seriously.
1: Hardy is on the way. Next.
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0: Ty Myers, Ends of the Earth. Sunny Country. Hi, we're Destiny and Jay.
1: He's playing the Yablo Beach Golf Resort. I want to say August 22nd or something like that, right around that time.
0: Have you ever stayed there?
1: No.
0: I haven't either.
1: Stayed at the Yablo Beach Golf Resort? No. I have friends that stay there when there's a concert. They love it. Because they can just... And they rent like a little golf cart. I don't know. Just drive up the hill. I don't know if there's such a thing as a big golf cart, but yeah.
0: They rent the golf cart. They have ones that have like the third row.
1: Oh, yeah.
0: Yeah.
1: So they rent a golf cart and then they can just cruise up the hill.
0: Genius. I'd like to stay there sometime.
1: Yeah, it'd be nice.
0: The only thing is, in my issue with this in Pismo and Shell Beach and all of that, it's so hard to predict if you're going to get a beautiful day or a total day of fog.
1: That's right.
0: And when you have a staycation, it's like, dude, like, man.
1: You can't help it. You do what you do. Make the best of it.
0: I want to book it on a beautiful day.
1: I know.
0: It's too risky, though. You just don't know.
1: You should book it for the night of the Ty Myers show. Make it a date night. Austie Posty can play in the sand. You guys go to the show.
0: That'd be fun.
1: Yeah. We'll hear one from Corey Kent coming up next.
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1: Sunny Country High, we're Jesse and Jay.
0: What's up?
1: Jesse and Jay.
0: What's going on?
1: You know, I think that it's just a great day to be alive.
0: Okay, elaborate.
1: I got a rice cooking in the microwave.
0: Oh,
1: I don't know.
0: Speaking of which, I saw on TikTok or Instagram or something last night this nutritionist that said, make a baked potato and cook your rice the night before, freeze it, and then when you reheat it the next day, your body won't treat it as starch. It will treat it as protein and digest it differently. I'm like, what? I don't know about that. It's called regenerative something.
1: That's also saying that, like, vodka is made from potatoes and those grow from the ground, so vodka's a salad.
0: I know, but I wonder if there's any science to it. Like, after it's frozen, does the starch... I don't know.
1: I'm suspicious.
0: She's sus, man.
1: I don't believe it.
0: That's a good point.
1: I feel like we know. Right? This Central Coast be a new revelation.
0: Plus, you'd be eating leftovers every day. Who wants that? Don't be fat. Jelly tapping his friend Lainey Wilson for some help on
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0: Honey Country 102.5, Darius Rucker and Wagon Wheel. Hey, we're Jesse and Jay. It's just after 8 a.m. All right, Jay Turner, I got a quiz for you.
1: All right.
0: How many years ago today did Speed come out? The movie with Sandra Bullock.
1: How many years ago?
0: Mm-hmm. It came out today.
1: 26.
0: Ooh, 32. Okay. How many years ago today has it been since Ray Charles died of liver failure?
1: No clue.
0: 22. 2004.
1: He didn't see it coming either.
0: Wow, didn't. Rude. Rude. How many years ago today did the final episode of The Sopranos air?
1: Ooh, I could do the math on that if I were inclined, but I don't care. We've been together 9 years, so I'm going to say 23.
0: Mm, 19.
1: Almost.
0: Came out in 2007.
1: Yeah, but you're asking when it ended.
0: The final episode came out in 2007.
1: Oh, okay.
0: Sorry, yes.
1: All right, she got me again. Mm. I'm so embarrassed.
0: No, it's not a got. It's just a fun thing.
1: Yeah.
0: How many years ago since the Eagles released their fourth album, One of These Nights, with Take It to the Limit, Lion Eyes?
1: 46.
0: 51, very close. Mm. All these things happened.
1: All these things to make me feel older than I already feel. Thanks for Newton.
0: You're welcome.
1: Thanks for Newton, Jesse.
0: The one that hit me, though, was the Sopranos one. 19 years ago was 2007. That means I've been out of high school almost 20 years.
1: Tell me about it.
0: Dang, I graduated in 07.
1: I'm still, I would say I'm picking out my Walker tennis balls, but Jesse gave me some last year for my birthday.
0: You're all set.
1: Kane Brown's on the way with his new one, Woman, next.
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0: Max McNeil, Sunny Country 102.5, Jesse and Jay in the morning. What's happening? How are you? About 8:31 in Sunny Country. Gorgeous day. Hump day, halfway to the weekend even. No, is it? Yeah, it is, right? Today's Wednesday. Sometimes I get lost. And it's not senility. Yes, I'm old. But it's just, you know, it's the slow lifestyle, if you want to know the truth. Plus, my kid's on summer break, so everything's off right now. My routine is not normal. And I'm here for it, because I'm ready to start lake trips and doing fun things. You know, it's going to be ridiculously expensive to go tubing and wakeboarding this summer, but hey, man, the fun things in life cost, right? You want to go to Disneyland, cost a little money. Sitting at home on your couch costs nothing. Hey, if there's something I can do for you, 805-925-5764 is the number. That's 805-925-KSNI. Also, do you have plans on Saturday? There's a big show. It's in Ventura. You'd have to drive 2 hours to get there. But it'd be worth the drive, in my opinion. Cole Swindell is playing. He's headlining. Gretchen Wilson's on the bill. And Lanco. Saturday in Ventura. It's Boots and Brews. We've got tickets for you coming up in moments.
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0: 6, Rodeo Princess from the Hancock Aesthetic Boosters. It's hard to believe that my campaign is already over, but I'm incredibly proud of the hard work I put in. I learned so much and met so many great people and businesses. This was the first year Hancock Aesthetic Boosters participated in the campaign, and I'm thrilled to say we raised over $270,000. I want to congratulate St. Joe's for winning the crown this year and the other two organizations that raised so much money for their community. I also want to thank every sponsor that supported my campaign. You are very appreciated. Thank you also to everyone that bought a ticket or attended an event. Your support will make a difference on campus at Hancock College. Congratulations to the winners of our drawings. T. Matthews was the winner of our $3,000 Disney gift card. Our Amazon winner was Santa Maria Electric. And finally, the winner of the 2026 Corvette was Mike Boutron. I'm going to enjoy my summer break, but watch for us to come back strong for the next Queen campaign in the spring.
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0: 8:44, 16 minutes in front of 9 on your hump day with I Had Some Help. It's Posty with Jesse and Jay in the morning. 805-925-5764 is our number. 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Welcome to freedom. 805-925-KSNI. Got some Boots and Brews tickets for this Saturday in Ventura. Cole Swindell, Gretchen Wilson, and Lanco. And they're going to Erica. Pretty cool,
1: I'm excited.
0: Huh? Yeah, it'll be fun. And the weather should be nice. It does get breezy down there, so if you want a pro tip, bring a hoodie or something, because once the sun goes down, you know.
1: It's cold.
0: It'll be a good time. All right, girl. Hey, tell us what station you listen to most.
1: Sun Country.
0: Woohoo! More chances for you to win coming up. Also, Aaron grabbed a pair of tickets as well, because I was feeling generous. So keep it here for your chance to win. Coming up here is Cole Swindell on Sunday.

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1: PCPA presents Come From Away, a must-see musical. A true story of 7,000 stranded passengers descended on a small community that embraced them with kindness, the resilience, and the joy to remind us all what it is to be human.

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1: Love that one from Brandon Lake with Jelly Roll and Pound Boy Praise. 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What's happening? Here we are. Oh, boy. Halfway to the weekend, right? Gorgeous weather outside. Let's get John Spencer on the line from Spencer's Fresh Markets to find out what's what. And, you know, John, when the weather turns like this and summer's here and the kids are out of school, I think in Red Oak, baby.
2: You know, they're going to be looking for tri-tips on the grill, and we obliged. $6.99 a pound on the tries. 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June is dairy month, and you know, you and I have been talking about a reintroduction of Crystal Dairy, a dairy that's been around since 1901.
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0: normally knows ice cream, dairy dessert, but that's the one thing great about Crystal. 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
0: You know, obviously, we have our everyday price on our Santa Maria Valley strawberries at $2.99 a clamshell. 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
1: my sister lives in Maine, and they're known for their blueberries, and it's very common for people to make like a blueberry syrup to go over vanilla ice cream in Maine, and it's delicious. It's like,
0: oh,
1: almost,
0: gosh, I couldn't even imagine, man. That's like the home of blueberries back there.
1: Well, it presents like a chocolate syrup because it's viscous and it's thick, and it, you know, pours over just like chocolate, but it's got that blueberry vibe. And you know what? We could make it with local Santa Barbara County blueberries, too. It would be just as good.
0: Absolutely.
1: So pick up a couple of crates of blueberries and a few strawberries and some blackberries while you're at one of the two Spencer's Fresh Markets near you. Also, maybe want to grab yourself a choke or something from the service deli, and don't leave a tri-tip behind, because, you know, I think it's against the law to leave a tri-tip.
0: It's a tri-tip kind of week, that's for sure.
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0: You got it, Jim.
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Sleepless in a Hotel Room. It's Luke Combs on Sunny Country Water 2.5. Rodney Atkins before that, his new one, The Years Are Short. In fact, Rodney will undoubtedly play that one at the Santa Barbara County Fair when he lands here in July. Dustin Lynch is coming as well. That's going to be cool. Dylan Scott. I always get those two confused. Jesse teases me. Dylan Scott is coming. And Rodney Atkins as well to the Santa Barbara County Fair. So we got that to look forward to, and that'll happen in July, around the 17th there. And we've got tickets for you to win to sit at our table down in front. So if you want to sit up close and personal, Rodney or Dylan, keep it here on Sunny Country.

0: Morning, y'all. 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

White Horse at Stapleton on Sunny Country 102.5 with Jesse and Jay in the Vernon. Brand new stuff for you from Morgan Wallen. It's called Don't We on Sunny Country.

0: Jesse J with Dan and Shay. And say so. Hey, that all rhymed. Two partners as well. They sing, we yap. They sing very well, too, by the way. They'll be singing very well up at the Shoreline Amphitheater. They're doing a couple shows here in California, but we'll have to wait, I think, until August, maybe September even. Might even be October. I don't know. I don't have the dates right in front of me, but they did announce their big tour. I know. I'm a radio geek. I'm supposed to know that stuff. I don't have it right in front of me, but it's not tomorrow anyway. I mean, we got Boots and Brews in Ventura this weekend. Cole Swindell and Gretchen and Landco to focus on. Then we got, you know, Rodney Atkins and Dylan Scott at the Santa Barbara County Fair. And then we got all the Mid-State Fair shows. A long time before Dan and Shay Land and Cali. But they are coming if you're a fan. I am. I think I might go to that, actually. That would be fun. Luke Bryan's on the way. Bailey Zimmerman's coming your way. Some Justin Muir. He announced yesterday he's stepping back from touring and stuff. He needs to focus on Justin. So let's send some positive vibes out to Justin. I don't know if it's health or drink. I don't know what it is. I just know that he's stepped back a little bit. So we'll have to wait and see. He's on the way, though.
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0: Bailey Zimmerman's latest Chevy Silverado. Sunny Country 102.5, Jesse and Jay in the morning. What's happening? How are you? Halfway to the weekend. What do you got planned for the weekend? Anything big? Most kids or my kids are out. So it's the day, man. It's the weekend, man. It's summertime. Let's go. Get her done. I don't have any theme parks planned this summer. Thank goodness. My kids love that. I don't mind it. Listen, I love Universal Studios Hollywood. Love going to Disneyland. I'm down with that stuff once in a while. We were going every year for a while, for a long time. And now I've introduced him to wakeboarding and the lake and hot summer fun. And, you know, my son's going to turn 21 on the 22nd. And, you know, he's got boat privileges now where he can take the boat with his friends. And, you know, I'm just stoked for summer. And theme parks, okay, I'm okay with it. Heck, we've got theme park tickets for you to win. I just don't know if you want them, but do you? Yeah, it'd be fun. I might go one day this, one weekend this year. I know they want to go down to Uni and check out that new Fast and Furious coaster. And we'll have tickets for you to win for that, too. But they absolutely want to go down and check that out.
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2: The letter A and numbers 113 are everywhere. It's Andy's mom's license plate number in Toy Story. It's a door number in Monsters University. It's the camera number in Finding Nemo. And it's the train number in Cars, just to name a few. But what does it mean? A113 was a classroom number at the California Institute of the Arts. If it appears in a movie, it means that a CalArts alumnus was involved in the animation. Like a digital calling card or a cinematic fingerprint, it's a message to the public. A CalArts alumnus was here. What is your calling card, your fingerprint, your message to the public? Jesus has a trademark number for you to consider. It's J1335. By this, everyone will know that you are my disciples if you love one another. John 13:35. Our love for God shows in the way that we love each other here at the Lompoc Church of Christ and invite you to join us. 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
3: Hi, this is Raina Serene, your 2026 Rodeo Princess from the Hancock Aesthetic Boosters. 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I learned so much and met so many great people and businesses. This was the first year Hancock Aesthetic Boosters participated in the campaign, and I'm thrilled to say we raised over $270,000. I want to congratulate St. Joe's for winning the crown this year and the other two organizations that raised so much money for their community. I also want to thank every sponsor that supported my campaign. You are very appreciated. Thank you also to everyone that bought a ticket or attended an event. Your support will make a difference on campus at Hancock.

0: College. Congratulations to the winners of our drawings. T. Matthews was the winner of our $3,000 Disney gift card. Our Amazon winner was Santa Maria Electric. And finally, the winner of the 2026 Corvette was Mike Boutron. I'm going to enjoy my summer break, but watch for us to come back strong for the next Queen campaign in the spring.
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1: Justin Moore, Sunday Country 102.5, Jesse and Jay in the morning. He must be feeling that song because he announced just a day or two ago that he's going to step back from touring for a little while. He needs to focus on Justin and the family and stuff. So let's give him the space that he needs. Justin's been a longtime friend of the program and certainly a big contributor to country music over the past 15, 20 years or so. So let's let Justin have the space that he needs. Amen, baby. All right, that's going to do it for me. I'll be back with Jesse tomorrow. We'll have more Cole Swindell tickets for you for Saturday in Ventura with Gretchen Wilson and Lanco. I'll leave you with Al Dean. Here's Dirt Road Anthem on Sunny Country. See ya!

Pops Farm was a place to go. 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Jack and Jim were a few good men. 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I'm tired of talking, man. Y'all ain't listening. Them old days.

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Chase Rice featuring Florida Georgia Line. Drinking beer, talking God, amen. On Sunday Country 102.5. And you know how I used to say the defunct Florida Georgia Line? Guess what? Can't say that no more. They're getting back together. We're getting the band back together. Here comes Tucker Wetmore, brunette.

Brown, Sunny Country 102.5, and backseat driver. Got the kids in the back. You got your Happy Meals? You know, there's a once-in-a-lifetime moment back there, and you probably didn't even see it. You know why? Well, you were driving. But there's a new survey that says 1 in 10 adults admit they have missed a once-in-a-lifetime moment. Guess why? Nope. Because they were too busy scrolling on their phone. Unbelievable. Here's Chris Young and Who I Am With You on Sunny Country. I've been.

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Justin Moore, Sunny Country 102.5, and the ones that didn't make it back home. And Justin could be one of them. He just announced he's stepping away from touring for a bit. Short time is what he says to focus on his health. Already, this young lady not stepping away from anything. She's destroying the Aquanet with this song from Toy Story 5. It's Taylor Swift.

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3: I once was asked to help a friend unload a new delivery of 45,000 baby chicks at his chicken farm. As the hatchlings were being emptied one bin at a time, I noticed that one chick bore a small black mark on its back. My friend pointed to it and said, "That's a mark of death, because chicklings will not tolerate variation of any kind. A light or a dark spot is all it takes to become a target. The other chicks are drawn to these distinctive markings and will begin to savagely peck at them until they have killed the marked chick." Most of us know what it feels like to be singled out as different in some way. Were you the fat kid or the skinny kid, the dumb kid, or maybe the non-athletic kid? Whatever your weakness was, there was sure to be someone who could find it and get the pecking started. The world demands our conformity. Stand out and you can expect to be targeted and viciously attacked. 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We do follow Jesus here at the Lompoc Church of Christ and invite you to join us. 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

That's Brad Paisley, and I'm still a guy on Sunny Country 102.5. Hit me! Thank you. How'd you like to be a part of the team? You can join the Sunny Country Music Advisory Panel at sunnycountry.com, and you'll have a chance at winning $100 and other cool prizes. Do it right now. Here's Riley Green.

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I can't believe I forgot to tell you this. Today is National Iced Tea Day. And do you say it like that? Iced tea? Or do you say ice tea? Well, both are correct, apparently. It's supposed to be iced tea, just like it's supposed to be iced cream, but it's

McCreary with Hootie and the Blowfish Bottle Rockets on Sunny Country 102.5. Did you see Billy Currington when he was at the Avila Beach Golf Resort? What a show. What a venue. Ty Myers is coming. Same place. August 2nd. Tickets are still available. Here's Billy Currington. One.

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3: I once was asked to help a friend unload a new delivery of 45,000 baby chicks at his chicken farm. As the hatchlings were being emptied one bin at a time, I noticed that one chick bore a small black mark on his back. My friend pointed to it and said, "That's a mark of death, because chicklings will not tolerate variation of any kind. A light or a dark spot is all it takes to become a target. The other chicks are drawn to these distinctive markings and will begin to savagely peck at them until they have killed the marked chick." Most of us know what it feels like to be singled out as different in some way. Were you the fat kid or the skinny kid, the dumb kid, or maybe the non-athletic kid? Whatever your weakness was, there was sure to be someone who could find it and get the pecking started. The world demands our conformity. 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We do follow Jesus here at the Lompoc Church of Christ and invite you to join us. 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

Maren Morris, The Bones, on Sunny Country 102.5. Isn't she performing at that 250th birthday celebration? Indeed, I know she's not. I was just kidding you. This guy is. Jason Aldean has confirmed he will be there. He'll be there a rockin' baby on the birthday, 250 in D.C. Here's his new one, Don't Tell on Me.

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Hey, if you're looking for something good on TV tonight, I can't help you there. But the series premiere of Most Extreme Humans, 9 o'clock tonight, TLC. That sounds pretty good. Sounds really extreme. 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

101.5, chasing you. And you know, we're all chasing something, but a new study says it can be dangerous to drink two or more six-packs of hard seltzer every day. Do you do that? Not just because of the alcohol. They say all that liquid can cause a steep drop in blood sodium levels. Wow. Don't do it. Here comes John Hardy and the Friday Night Heartbreaker on Sunny Country 102.5.

Ellsworth Dale ain't worth the whiskey on Sunny Country 102.5. You're going to get a chance to see him at Boots and Brews Festival in Ventura. Cole will be there with Gretchen Wilson and Lanco Saturday, June 13th, Ventura County Fairgrounds at the Event Center. 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

Duchesne getting ready to open at the Sphere in Las Vegas. He was there last year. He's back now, and I believe it's on the 12th, his first show. He'll be there through the rest of the month.

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I know, right? Thomas Rhett, Route 2.5. Here comes one of them things they call a musical event. It's Hardy, Morgan Wallen, Eric Church, Tim McGraw, MacArthur.

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1: Max McKnown and Better Me for You on Sunny Country. So did you hear about who they signed for the Santa Barbara County Fair this year, Friday, July 10th? That's right. This guy, Dylan Scott. Tickets already on sale. You can get some or listen to Jesse and Jay tomorrow morning for your chance to win them.

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3: 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Well, boy, I tell you. 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
3: 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They are gorgeous. Man, you pick up a head of iceberg right now. I know you're a big wedge guy, but they're heavy and solid, and that's what you want.
2: No doubt. 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It lasts way longer, you know, way longer.
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Brad Paisley, Waiting on a Woman on Sunny Country 102.5. 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That number, 805-925-5764. 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